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3: I get the story and I was reading the background to watch them, then I can imagine and get the feeling of it. One of the reasons is to be able to be educated is being here around all these things, because I missed that when I was growing up.
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